0: Go ahead.
1: Order to detain for the refund.
0: Yeah, we're working on that end right now.
1: Come through.

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1: Is NPD on their way here?
0: Affirmative.
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0: 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Proceeds Verona and Lovell. It's a Charlie Lovell response for chest pain. E. Edwards, the channel assignment. Time out, 1912.
1: Come, sir.
2: Matt 47.
1: 47's route.
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0: 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They're good. 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
0: Yeah, more.

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0: Three respond, City of Pittsburgh, 2551 Tullamore Street, Crescent West Bay, Glen. Alpha Lover responds for odor investigation. P. Baker, the channel time of P. Baker, 1931.
1: Want to enter off of Regents, so you're going to head west past Seagull and then take your first right into the parking lot off of Regents.

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0: On location, three-story, multifamily, nothing showing. We'll be out investigating.
1: Yeah, we on three, nothing showing, out investigating.

0: 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It's a Charlie level response for a diabetic problem. E. Edwards, your channel is Summit. Your time out, 1937.
1: Three, she wasn't out.
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0: information for Sumper units. There's a traffic complaint. Windsor and 151 southbound. It's going to be a black Volkswagen. Boy, Adam William, 9361, all over the road and almost hitting other vehicles and street signs. Again, information.
1: Come, Senator Sumper, 71.
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1: 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I live at the Port Site Risk North Brooks.
0: 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If you can have police look into this, please, we'll be clear.

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2: 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To Charlie Level, respond for a sick person. 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

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It was a individual nodding off, and a passenger was trying to help. It's came from 151. Boy 2125ZE, temporary plate.

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2: Attention Middleton Fire Department, respond in the city of Middleton, Middleton Village, 6201 Elmwood Avenue, crosses Old Middleton and Countryside. This is Charlie Level, responds for a fire alarm. See Charlie to Channel 7. See Charlie, 1955.
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0: TAC 1's on location, single story nursing home facility, nothing showing from 35 Fire 13 with command. I'm investigating.
1: Nothing showing. I'm investigating Fire 13 on command.

0: Center Larry. Larry, it's on location. We are at the intersection of Egan, Continental, and East Wash. It does look like a disabled black Chevy car in the road with fluids on the ground. We're going to be out investigating. Medicaid, come on up in front of the car, please.
1: Quiet, please, an EMS unit.

0: believe they're in the process of calling 911 here.
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0: attempts up from Tower Ladder 8. There is nobody here I'm seeing. Do we have any patients anywhere?
1: Negative, both occupants left on foot.
2: To the location, looks like they just have a fault in the system. MTAC wants me clearing and returning to quarters A, Adam.
3: I copy. MTAC 1's clear. See, Charlie is going to be clear 2008.

Delta Med 34, respond, City of Middleton, 6201 Elmwood, number 112, crossing Gold Middleton and Countryside. This is Charlie Lopez, Chest Pain. C. Edwards, 24.

0: going to be about 300 meters north of the Olin Kerbal launch from boat that was sinking, no fire scene. They said they're going to get someone to tow them back in, though. They're no longer in distress. We just want someone to go out and check on it.
1: Called and we'll check it out. We'll be there shortly, actually.
0: Copy. Unit continuing cold.

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Attention Fitchburg Engine 3 respond, City of Fitchburg, mile marker 134.0 on Highway 14 eastbound. Eastbound, US Highway 14, mile marker 134.0, crossing Lacey Road. The Bravo response for a vehicle fire. 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

Captain Fitchburg Battalion 3, respond with Fitchburg Engine 3 in the city of Fitchburg. Mile marker 134.0, US Highway 14, crossing Sleepy Road. Bravo level response for a vehicle fire. B. Baker is the channel assignment, timeout 2050.

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In the village of Mount Hood, 124, Beekner Circle, crossing West Garfield. Cumbia Southwell, respond for just a minute. Yeah, we're just going to come up 26 minutes.

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On into the town of Albion, at the intersection of Eldon Way and Nera Lane, the Bravo level response for an Apple Watch fall notification. 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
0: 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Battalion 3 is going to return. Engine 3 is going to pick up. They'll clear with you when they're ready to go.
1: Battalion 3 returning. Engine 3 still picking up.

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0: 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Subject to Amherst and Adler. Is it having a problem?
1: The third alarm level for a structure fire non-hydrated at W2001, State Highway 28 and 67. Again, W2001, State Highway 28 and 67, near crossroad of County Road AY. We're staging to be at the scene. Company still in the box with tenders are Iron Ridge, Campbellsport Fire, Kewaskum, St. Lawrence. Again, with tenders, Iron Ridge, Campbellsport Fire, Kewaskum, and St. Lawrence. Right. Acknowledging going around on primary working channel is Fire Ground Red. That's going clear. KC 421.
2: Seven six two one. Copy a check person at that park and ride 2751 O'Keefe Avenue. A female caller reporting she's has been followed all day by an unknown subject. There's some known 96 issues with the caller. She's associated with a gray Toyota Camry. Adam King, Lincoln 3137.
3: I'm familiar with her. Just had contact a couple days with her. Can a second unit start my way for this call?
4: 763 and up. Be in route.
3: I'm not too far off. I'm just going to wait until we can go there together.
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0: 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I'm gonna go around back. 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

0: 3630, the back of the west side is secure.
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2: 2-1, the south side is also secure.
1: Over.
3: 1076-50, the front door, the doors on the front side of the building are secure.
1: Over.

0: Corona Medic 46. Medical incident. 19 Bailey Way.
1: Is this a direct admit to the hospital, or is this patient coming to the emergency room?
2: This is direct admit to the burn ICU.
1: Copy that. Do you have an age, gender, and any changes in route?
2: 15-year-old male, no changes in route.
1: What is your ETA?
2: 1:05:16
1: Sounds good. We'll have burn unit know you're coming. We'll have security meet you on the helipad. You should be clear.

the rest of the fire department. This is Division 129 all locals. So the rest of the fire department has struck out card 34-12-2 by authority of the incident command. All units on scene and en route will continue to work. Again, this is Division 129 all locals. The rest of the fire department has struck out box 34-12-2 by authority of the incident command. All units on scene and en route can continue. Timeout 21.7, 5:56.

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0: 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Citroen Medic 47, Verona, Engine 1, respond. In the city of Verona, Azura Memory Care, 285 Wildcat Way, number 1211. Crescent West End in Stewart's Woods. It's a Delta level response for an injured person. 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
1: 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Med 47, were you calling?
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1: North Thompson, off of Montana with Wisconsin, PC Boy Charles George 7576, BCG 7576. Gonna be a dark colored Ford, unknown. Can I get another?
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It's going to be for a Charlie level chest pain. Take the C. Edward, come out 2227.

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1: Point of Keith with Adam Edward from 6568. 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
0: Just pulled into the Foxville Apartments, Wisconsin PC, Adam King, Victor, 9860, AKV 9860. It's a white Subaru, one occupant.

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0: 7645. Five for disturbance, 685 Athletic Way, a verbal altercation over a child custody.
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1: 7-6-4-7.
0: Grand 151 southbound from Maine with Boy Charles William, 6089, BTW 6089, Space Jet Equinox.

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0: Last name, George, Ocean, Victor, Adam, Ida, Nora. First, Lincoln. Actually, stand by for first and middle.
2: 3946, we're good up here. You can 22.
0: 5-4,
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0: Frank, Adam, Robert, George, Edward, Nora, first name Brittany, boy Robert, Ida, Tom, Adam, Nora, Young, middle initial L. Lincoln, female white, DOB 2/17/1990.
1: Now for a valid nod.
0: Thank you.
2: For a structured fire, the following companies are due to respond to the scene. Due to an engine, Mount Morris, Byron, Dixon Rural. Due to the tender, Stillman, Leaf River, Polo. Due with a truck, Dixon City. Due to an ambulance, Advance. Due with the chief, Mount Morris, Byron, and Dixon Rural. Attention, Mavis Division 18L Locals, the Oregon Fire Protection District is requesting Mavis Box 32, the box alarm level, at 212 South Gale Road, 212 South Gale Road, for a structure fire. The following companies are due to respond to the scene. Due with an engine, Mount Morris, Byron, Dixon Rural. Due with a tender, Stillman, Leaf River, Polo. Due with a truck, Dixon City. Due with an ambulance, Advance. Due with a chief, Mount Morris, Byron, Dixon Rural. Timeout, 2311.

0: Attention, Mavis, this is 18L Locals. Oregon Fire Protection District is striking the Mavis Box 32, the box alarm level at 212 South Gale Road. 212 South Gale Road. Attention, Mavis, this is 18L Locals. Oregon Fire Protection District is requesting Mavis is striking the box on Mavis Box 32 to the box alarm level at 212 South Gale Road. All Oregon units and Rochelle units on the scene will stay. Timeout 2319.
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0: You want me to go up this driveway back here by the ambulance?
1: Okay, continue to 441 driveway, you are on left answer.

Rolling Hills and this is four and his one. We're on scene, straight to track, Rolling Hills Trail and OBD. Break your throw up. He is ready.

0: north head entry. What was that? What was that? What? In Oxville. Stand by.
1: PDA 473, it's going to be a Toyota RAV4.
2: RAV4.
0: Yeah, touch the edge and block your drive. Possible. Yeah, we're going to try to cool up the chest.

0: 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Command Hudson C3NF.
1: We have two orders, 3 1 3.

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1: 7646.
0: Southbound 151 on ramp from Maine, Wisconsin PC, Adam Charles Edward, 8024 ACE 8024. It's a black GMC, one occupant.
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Central Monkey Medic 2-4 into the town of Westport, roundabout at 113 and 19, roundabout at State Highway 113, State Highway 19. This is going to be for an alpha-level diabetic issue. PD on scene. Take the C Edward. 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
1: Prairie Lakes and Grand, Wisconsin, PC, Adam Henry, Adam, 8196, AHA, 8196, to Silver, Toyota, Islander, 2 occupants.

Hold on for a second.

Davis Bridge, 24 to all locals. The Riverdale Fire Department is requesting crosswalk number 42-1 to the full spill level for the structure fire at 13000 South Halstead. Staging will be on Halstead to south of the incident. Operations will be on spread fire ground. The calling departments are due to respond. Crestwood with an ambulance. Calumet City with a chief. Calling departments are due for change of quarters. Source with an exit to station 42. Elsif with an ambulance to station 42. For all locals, the Riverdale Fire Department is requesting platform number 42-1 to the full spill level for the structure fire at 13000 South Halstead. Staging will be on Halstead to south of the incident. Operations will be on red fire ground. The calling departments are due to respond. Crestwood with an ambulance. Calumet City with a chief. The calling departments are due for change of quarters. Thorpe with an incident to station 42. Elsif with an ambulance to station 42. All responding companies switch to and acknowledge Davis Division 24 on effort. Time out, midnight 02, ASG 487.

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1: 7661.
0: 7661, Cavanius, citizen 213 South Goldenrod, the 17 is looking for information on how to get back to Tennessee, if I'm reading this right.
1: Ten four.

0: thought it was like 4 or 5.
1: 4 or 5.
0: Yeah. 4 or 5, basically, like a second for a noise disturbance. 205 South Bird Street sounds about a loud party. Unknown apartment on the upper level.
1: 4 or 5, copy. 7654 to 405, do you want a second?
2: Four or five.
1: One copy. Seven.

Richard Olmo, Coles Hill, the fire department has requested box card 1-2 to the first box alarm level at 8516 Roosted Road. 8516 Roosted Road in the township of Harrison, Crossett County, T-Paul. The following are due to respond with engines and Varus, with tenders, Tigerton Fire, a Clintonville Fire, with Chief Amherst Fire, Manawa Fire, Cascade, Wapaka, with Changer Quarters, Wapaka with an engine to Iola, Ottensburg with a tender to Iola, and Clintonville with a Chief to Iola.

This is Mavis Division 142 to all locals. The Iowa Fire Department has requested Blackstar 1-2, the first alarm level. It's going to be for structure fire at the Edward 516 Roosted Road. The Edward 516 Roosted Road, Township of Harrison, Crossett County, Peters and Paul. Following good response, engines is going to be in Barrett with tenders, Tigerton, and Claytonville with Chiefs Amherst and Manawa. The special equipment will pack a Cascade. With change of quarters, will pack with an engine to Iola, Ottensburg with a tender to Iola, and Claytonville with a chief to Iola. Should be rank clear, 25th. Correction, 12th.

Attention Brooklyn, Brooklyn Fire. Special request is mutual aid into the town of Albany, 7072 McDermott Road, across of Brooklyn, Albany, and English Settlement. This is going to be for mutual aid for a house in flames, structure fire. You can respond on green fire. Take this. Green fire, time out, minute 11 seconds.

0: on A. Adam, do you copy your call?
1: 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Acknowledgement page.
0: I copy. Thanks, Brooklyn.

are now in Park Circle. Adam Frank Adam 8048. It's going to be a Hyundai Sonata, I believe, times 4 or 5.

in Brooklyn Fire. This is a cancellation page for your call in the town of Albany at 7072 McDermott Road. Again, Brooklyn Fire, this is a cancellation page for your mutual aid call in the town of Albany. Time out, midnight 15.

garages out front. It's like throw townhouse style. We do have smoke rolling out the front eave of the affected apartment here, or condo here. We're going to be going in and confirming evacuation. Engine 8 coming right behind us.

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1: 10-4, thanks.
2: Fitch-Ronam at 46. So the city of Fitchburg, 2627 Norwood Street, cross of Modern Air Street, Scooter Drive, going to be for an abdominal alpha level abdominal pain. Take this, Edward, time off at 9:35.

0: Buena Vista and Walker, Wisconsin, PC, boy item Tom 3843, VAT 3843. It's a red Mitsubishi on an occupant.
1: Denver.
0: Five on that one.
2: David 207.
1: 765 410.
3: I'm sorry, I'm sorry, I'm sorry, I'm sorry, I'm sorry, I'm sorry, I'm sorry, I'm sorry, I'm sorry, I'm sorry, I'm sorry, I'm sorry, I'm sorry, I'm sorry, I'm sorry, I'm sorry, I'm sorry, I'm sorry, I'm sorry, I'm sorry, I'm sorry, I'm sorry, I'm sorry, I'm sorry, I'm sorry, I'm sorry, I'm sorry, I'm sorry, I'm sorry, I'm sorry, I'm sorry, I'm sorry, I'm sorry, I'm sorry, I'm sorry, I'm sorry, I'm sorry, I'm sorry, I'm sorry, I'm sorry, I'm sorry, I'm sorry, I'm sorry, I'm sorry, I'm sorry, I'm sorry, I'm sorry, I'm sorry, I'm sorry, I'm sorry, I'm sorry, I'm sorry, I'm sorry, I'm sorry,

Alpha confirm

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Moderator's going to run off the ventilation.

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0: Yeah, man, that's 53. 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
1: 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Ocean Sam, Adam, Nora, Tom, Adam. It's going to be a dark colored truck. Unknown occupants, can I get a second?
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0: 7661, 7654, 1256. Dolan Drive, the 17, reporting his sister's outside. He's been trying to enter and constantly ringing the doorbell. Maybe some 96 issues.
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1: May I copy?

0: Stand by to port it. Command ladder 14 is cleared. I need to go.
1: Copy. Stand by.

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0: safety.
1: Engine 5 is going to work their way up to the 2nd Division. They're par 3, they're going to check the attic.
0: Mary, copy.

Charlie Division.

0: dispatch. The active all clear. And we have secondary search all clear on the second floor.
1: Copy that. Thank you, dispatch.
2: That's what they think.

0: Star 4.
1: Can you just put getting another fan?

0: car is. They're wondering if they could split 2 and 2 and 10-2 to get that car.
1: Yes, let's get the car.
0: Copy. That will take down your risk company then.
1: Copy that. I'll send it to another engine.
0: Thank you, copy. I'm going to post up on Charlie here.
1: Make copies.

0: the monitoring point.
1: So fan at the garage, we're going to let it blow for a little bit and then go in and check out again. I'll give you numbers here shortly.
0: Command copy.
2: Command from the comm center.
0: Go ahead, comm center.
2: Just be advised, property manager is on site walking up. He's the bald guy in athletic shorts.
0: Copy that, property manager.
1: Manager's out front here.

safety. Go ahead, safety. I'm going to vacate Charlie and do a hot lap here to Alpha, and then I'm going to come to a big stage. Engine 5 is on, Charlie. Vacate.

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1: Medic 46, go ahead.
0: 46 arriving at VA.
1: Cop 46.
2: Command from Blazing. Go ahead, TC. Property manager on site. Do you need that individual anywhere?
3: But I'm not aware that she's on location yet.
2: That is good news. I'm going to have a post up by the entrance in the parking lot on Alpha.
3: Same copies.

0: command that today. Go ahead, engineer. Currently sitting at about 10 parts per million on the first floor. 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
1: Seven six six one ten eight.

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0: safety from command.
1: This is safety on Alpha.
0: On your hot lap, did you find any additional needs?
1: Work with getting some blankets to some little kids right now that are displaced on the Bravo exposure.

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0: Yes, go ahead.
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2: 46.
0: For a disturbance, 1191 Stonewood Crossing, female caller states she was punched in the face by another female. She's an EMS. Sounds intoxicated.
1: 6-1, copy.
2: 4-6, copy.

0: push it out of air monitoring. I'll give you those numbers in a second. Wondering if you're good with us breaking down the hydrant line to that drain.
1: Yes, go ahead, engineer.
2: Reassignment to that disturbance on Monroe.
3: That works.

0: 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Do you need a medic?
1: We're helping, but we can stay available.
0: I'm going to copy the medic from the walk-up then.

0: 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Go ahead, engineer.
1: For you, 115 in the basement, 0 on the main, 15 on the second floor.
0: Command copies, we're making progress.
2: Both parties are going to be valid, no wants.

0: Councilor Item 3. Punching start police due to the information that's occurring. If we don't need them to move that team, I'll turn them around.
1: So we're going to start ventilation process in that unit as well.
2: Copy that, thank you.
3: Four, six, nine, three.

Civic 4-5, copy suspicious vehicle. The caller would like contact at 925 Buena Vista Drive, reporting a gray BMW and a white Jeep SUV sitting outside her address on three separate occasions, and they had just left Leslie northbound on Davison.

24 to all locals, the Riverdale Fire Department has struck out box plant number 42-1 by authority that's the next man. It is 24, clear at 0157, KSG 487.

We have 30 parts per million in the basement, 6 parts per million.

0: apartment next door. Highest level we got was 3 on the first floor. They were also sick.
1: Copy that, thank you.
0: Battery, is that water off?

42 to all locals. The Iola Fire Department has struck out boxcard 2-1-2. Once again, struck out boxcard 1-2. Give me my clear 206.

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Paddock 47 in the Fairfield, Fairfield Inn and Suites, 13 West Verona Avenue, room 229, cross of North Nine Mound Road, Pro Bravo level, traumatic. 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
0: PD in the city know that there's currently a truck going down University toward from our station going towards Allen. Currently in the wrong lane. It's been the wrong lane for a couple of miles.
1: I will do. When you say truck, are you talking like a pickup truck?
0: Yes, that is correct.
1: Copy that. Will do.

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Channel time is E Edward, time is 351.

0: 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Cedron Lake, 4-6.
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0: 4-6 is en route. 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

Village of Cambridge, 309 West Water Street, across the Springwater Alley and South Pleasant Street. This is a Delta level response for pregnancy. Patient is full term and in labor. Channel Simon T. Edward, time is 343:54.

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0: Ten four, thank you.

Grand Prairie Medic 73, medical incident, 222 South Bristol Street, Unit 222.

paramedic 73 in the city of Sunprairie, his perspective seat living, 222 South Bristol Street, apartment 222, cross of King Street and Linwood Drive for an alpha level assistance. 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

Division 4 to all vocals. Mundelein Fire Department has requested box number 43-1C to the bar. To the box alarm level for a change of quarters only. It's 635 North Midlothian. Change of quarters, Lake Forest Chief Station 1, Lake Forest Engine Station 1, Gundam Roller MICU Station 1, Buffalo Grove Engine Station 2, and Burlington Countryside MICU to Station 2. This is the Lake County Mavis Division 4 to all locals. Mundelein Fire Department has requested box number 43-1C to the box alarm level for a structure fire at 635 North Midlothian. Change of quarters, Lake Forest Chief Station 1, Lake Forest. Gundam Roller MICU to Station 1, Buffalo Grove Engine to Station 2, and Burlington Countryside MICU to Station 2. The following companies. Okay.

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3 from Division 4, on your friend. Go ahead, you're 30 minutes into your incident. We still have several units en route to your change of quarters.

Mr. Middleton, Maddox 36 in the City of Middleton, Goss Hall Senior Apartment, 6710 Elmwood Avenue, Unit 324, cross off Maple Street, Mayflower Drive for a Charlie Level sick person. Channel Simon E. Edward, time is 6:15.

Assistant Oregon, Medic 68, Oregon Engine 1 in the town of Oregon, 6233 Noakwood Drive, cross of Maze Trail and Raven Oak Trail, echo level response for a cardiac hanging patient. Channel assignment, Edward, time is 617.

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This is Lake County Radio Station for all locals. The Mundelein Fire Department has struck out box alarm 43-1C. All units on the scene will be released for at least 0637 hours. The Mundelein Fire Department has struck out box alarm 43-1C. All units on the scene will be released shortly. Box 0637 hours. The counter.

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0: I got that car here at the, or my call address.
1: 10-4.
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That's fine, thank you. Can you count on?

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2: 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We couldn't get them on callback. All of the answers were unknown. That's why it coded out the way it did.
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Ascension Oregon Rescue 69 in the village of Oregon, 280 Prairie View Street, crosses of Soden Drive and North Oak Street. It's going to be an alpha level response. PD out with a 27-year-old female with a high heart rate. 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

attention, Sun Prairie Medic 72, already en route in the city of Sun Prairie, 160 Schneider Road, apartment 2211, crosses a Spice Lane and Pumpkin Lane. Alpha level response for a 7-year-old that was choking. Channel assignment E, Edward Time, 738.

0: up to you. The caller is the father. Son was choking. I don't think we can take that as a first party refusal, but that's up to you.
1: Copy that. We'll go ahead and respond.
0: I copy.
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City of Fitchburg, 5781 Chapel Valley Road for Chapel Valley Apartment Homes, Apartment 309. Crosses of Rembrandt Way and Bryan Lane. Going to be a Charlie level response for chest pain. Channel E Edward, time 7:14.

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1: 71 transporting UW East. Truck 1's clear.
0: Copy, truck 1 clear, and 71 going to East.

Roger, Wanaki Med 2-2, already en route to the town of Westport, 5477 West Shire Circle, apartment 208, crosses of Willow Road and Ginsburg Drive. Alpha level response for a fall, channel assignment, Key Edwards, plan 747.

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2: 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Medical incident, 5317 High Crossing Boulevard, Unit 212.
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7: 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Going to be a Charlie response for a possible stroke. 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

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It's going to be a delta level response for a hemorrhage. Channel E Edward, time 8-11.

0: And Medic 403 and Engine 3, it looks like due to a bad phone connection, they were not able to determine what the cause of the bleeding of the wrist is. It was a life alert. PD is assigned as well, and it looks like they will beat you there.
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3: 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Should come back to a Jeep.

0: 7632 that comes back valid. No, wants on a Jeep Patriot gray in color to a Rebecca Summerson or a Darren Bush out of Madison.
1: Ten four. I'm seeing signs that it possibly might be taken. Could you just send Madison out there to check with the ROs?
0: 10-4.
1: I'll just sit with it for now.
0: Vehicle right now?
1: Yeah, it's parked in front of my victim's address, and it has signs that it's also been taken.

Attention Stoughton Rescue 88 in the city of Stoughton at Stoughton Meadows Assisted Living, 2321 Jackson Street, apartment 15, Cross at DeVore Court and Nygaard Street. Charlie level response for a sick person. Channel assignment E. Edward. Timeout 8 BP.

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0: for Monona. Medic 6-4 already en route. City of Monona, 6311 4th Street, Apartment 2. Crosses a bridge road in Sylvan Lane. Delta level response for a hemorrhage. 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
1: John Centerman on a car one. Car one's en route, 6311 4th Street, number 2.
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0: Just want to give you a heads up. This was called in by a nurse on call, but she did just offer that the patient had told her he had an overdose 2 weeks ago. Unknown if it was intentional or accidental, said he never sought medical help. Doesn't look like PD is assigned.
1: Copy that. Thank you. Yeah, can you get Monona PD started, please?
0: Most definitely.

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0: Madison's en route with family for the vehicle, so it'll be about 20 minutes.
1: 10-4.
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0: 7646.
1: 46.
0: I have a noise complaint at 598 Athletic Way, 598 Athletic. 17's reporting neighbor is making a lot of noise and stomping around, requesting contact.

0: from mid 60. Four. Call on live. You can disregard return.
1: Copy that. Com Center, Monona Car 1.
2: Monona Car 1.
1: Car 1's available returning A, Adam.
2: Copy, available returning.

0: Center is still on the air. Engine medic two, engine 12 will actually need you on scene at Middleton Crossing there, 9401 Old Stock Road, apartment 116. Time of page, 837.
1: Mickey, med 24. 24, UW East. 4 at East.

0: come for?
1: You want to come to the back corner. We come in from the back to 416 to see the access. Did she pull up their head when she followed? She's on Eloquist. A little confused, according to the caretaker on scene.
2: Oh, we'll meet you guys in the back.

0: Hudson, Oregon Rescue 69 on item.
1: Oregon Rescue 69.
0: 69 is cleared from air to air. You can show us on the return.

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1: Stoughton 88, clearing Hospital, and just a heads up, I just got another call from Rosewood Apartments 321 Dvorak Court that it recommended Med 68. Are you going to want to take that instead?
0: Yeah, you can show 88 and route to Rosewood Apartments.

0: American Rescue.
1: Oregon Med 68, this is a cancellation page. You are recommended for a call in Stoughton. Stoughton Rescue 88 cleared up and is taking it. 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

0: 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I'm getting that coming back on a Hyundai Palisade.
1: Yeah, it's 10-4, that's it.
0: 10-4, it's going to be registered to a Sherry branch out of Madison.

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1: 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Channel assignment B Baker, time of page 933.
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0: 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Go ahead. 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We don't need you coming hot.
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0: 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Cops out of referral, ninja 2.
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Prairie Medic 74 in the city of Sun Prairie, 150 Schneider Road, apartment 1302, crosses of Lantern Lane and Spice Lane. Going to be an alpha-rover response to pelvis pain. 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
1: Unfortunately, no. 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

PD made contact with someone from a 911 disconnect. It looks like they're looking for help finding their way to Oshkosh. If you could assist, please.

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Sunfireman 74 in Sunfire and Angel 1 in the city of Sunfire, 1141 West Main Street, 307 Crossville, Ruby Lane, and Fox Hill Drive for the verbal chest pain. It's on E-Edward at 1038.

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2: 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I think we are JW, the birth of 86-51-74 year old female, patient coming to you for an evaluation of CDA. Are you ready, patient?
1: We are aware of this patient. 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

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Approved round 12, port at Six Marlowe's apartment, Scottsdale, Seven Ridge Trail. Bird Charlie level alarm, 6 to 5, Charlie, 10-15.

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Also, Silver Trail and Bourbon Road for a double 6 person. Just on the Edward at 1122.

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In the town of Christiana on I-90 at mile marker 123.8 eastbound. Crosses up I-90 and Church Road. There's a Bravo level alert for vehicle fire. Respond on Spacer at 1128.

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1: 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Fire one still on scene. Car one's been released.
0: Both fire one, car one returning.
1: Copy that. B-breaker clear at 11:50.

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It's on, Charlie, 11.

1288, City of Bells, 1232 Jackson, 1 all departments. Crossover into Ivory North, Port Charles, Texas. Bonner, Edward, and Holden.

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Good. You can tell I'm running 43 and see if this was 128 Lacey Road, unit 132. I'm still going to Road and for technical drive with our mobile eye. Do you have order 1248?

Thank you.

Sunbury Medic 72 along with Sunbury Engine 3. You're needed in the city of Sunbury at 752 Capitol Drive. It's Kramar Drive. And it is a health level unconscious person. There is a person laying in the grass called by a passerby. This is Edward and 1314.

Charlie.

Toronto Medic 47, this is a cancellation page. In the town of Vermont, there's a 5-line road, across the Woodshows Crossing Road and Boyer Road, but also will be questionable. Hence the cancellation page at 13.

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1: Here's one.
0: Here's one. We took a call a few minutes ago, 1410 Packers Avenue in the city. It's going to be for someone who seems a little confused on the phone with us, has some questions about his medication.

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0: You can show truck one around.

I've been to some prairie meds, W1 and some prairie truck 1, and it's on some prairie at County Highway T and Town Hall Drive for probably a little motor vehicle accident. Pick this on some prairie fire ground at 1356.

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1: Battalion 1, General, Scott T. is going on.

Attention to Forest Medic 5-5. You are being requested by Point Net for a paramedic intercept. It's going to be N3540, Wisconsin 22. That's N3540, Wisconsin 22, in Point Net, the Harvest Moon Pond Wedding and Event Venue. They're looking to meet you on the scene for a 79-year-old male who keeps passing out. Again, respond to the scene, acknowledge on A. Adams, and then switch to Columbia County Air 1402.

0: Comm center from Mission 4. The limbs move up against the line, the cost per unit, so MGD here soon, that would be good.
1: Copy that. We will give them a call.
2: 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The 4th Medic 55. 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
1: 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We'll be out investigating, and we assume command.
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0: Dispatch command is being terminated. Truck wasn't going to remain on scene for a little while longer. Truck driver Tally wants to turn up on the Adam.
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in the forest, engine 1 in the road to the forest, 516 to the forest, just press the Houston and report for tri-local alarm. 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

0: 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The 4th Medic 55, clear and retreating to quarters.
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0: The 4th Medic 55, clear and returning to quarters.
1: I said copy that.
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0: Oh, talking with the homeowner. Sounds like the car hit his home and has subsequently left. You can hold all fire units recorded right now.
1: Copy that. I was talking with the homeowner. All fire units can hold in quarters.

0: 7652. Then a hit and run that occurred at 1252 West Main Street. The Quick Trip 17 is still there. She should be in a black Malibu.
1: 7652, I copy.
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2: 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You can disregard all fire EMS units. It's going to be a police matter if you can send an officer out here, please.
3: Out of that, a police matter, all fire units can hold staying quarters.
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4: Ten four.

reports that in just the cancellation case and closure of Mount Morrow, playing Northbrook was at the Foxfire in Woodway, Fertile Local, along with the cancellation case.

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1: Go ahead.
0: I see fire come off the CAD. 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
1: I sent one in. She's going to try to reset the alarm. I just canceled 47 because there's no need for EMS.
0: So you want the truck to respond yet?
1: Yeah, go ahead. We're having an issue here.

0: 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You can show Mount Horror Brush 2 going over this, and there is people at the station if we need another rig.
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1: 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Switching back to Aiden.
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0: 10, Monona 64, Monona Cloud 1, and Monona Engine 4 in the city of Monona. 1200, Bridge Haven Circle, across the one of Fort Road and Shooter Road for a high level electrical hazard. Respond on Monona Fire Ground at 1570.
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1: 1050 no entry in the parking lot of 405 South Bird Street. 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

attention, Denver EMS, you're being requested with ambulance for change of quarters for a structure fire in Lake Mills. Again, you're being requested with an ambulance for change of quarters. City of Lake Mills, 120 Veterans Lane, Lake Mills Fire Department, across the South Main Street for a change of quarters request. Acknowledge on A, Adam. And we'll lead you a channel assignment then. 15.

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3: Attention, Oregon Rescue 69, are in route. 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The Edwards, 1530.
4: Prairie Fire in the city of Sun Prairie, 1100 Emerald Terrace at the Park Town Lodge. Process of controlling the construction fire response on Sun Prairie Fire ground at 1531.
2: Hey, Jefferson County.
5: Copy that. Thank you.
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7: Central Battalion, one's on location.
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6: Battalion 1 will command.

0: coming from the dryer. There's a little smoke. There's a little hint of smell, smoke smell in the building, but nothing at this time.
1: Copy. I just see that team. You're going to be able to handle those two crews?
0: Yeah, they're good to go.
1: Copy. Tom, sir, we can handle both on senior. All the units can disregard.
2: And some Prairie Battalion 1 can handle. All of the units can return.

this is Cadman County, Native Division 122 to all locals. The Tilted Fire Department is requested to box car 109-2 to the second alarm, including tenders. Everything else can cancel. Again, the Tilted Fire Department has requested to box car 109-2 to the second alarm, including tenders only. Everything else can cancel. Tenders include Steel Fire, Town of Calumet, Forest Junction, Brilliant Fire, St. Anna Fire, Stockbridge Fire, Valdez Fire, St. Adrian's Fire, and Harrison Fire. Again, the Tilton Fire Department has requested box cars 109-2 to the second alarm, including tenders only. Tenders included are Steel Fire, Town of Calumet Fire, Forest Junction Fire, Brilliant Fire, St. Anna Fire, Stockbridge Fire, Valdez Fire, St. Adrian's, and Harrison.

Santa Clara County Neighbor Division 122 to all locals. The Silver Fire Department has struck out Boxcar 109-8-2 by the authority of the incident commander. All units on scene will proceed to work. Again, this is Santa County Neighbor Division 122 to all locals. The Silver Fire Department has struck out Boxcar 109-2-2 by authority of the incident commander. All units on scene will continue to work.

0: Center, Emerald Sirius Command.
1: May I go ahead?
0: At this time, command's in the terminate. All fighting interference turned up on AM. We disconnected the driver that was at washer.
1: Copy that. Sunbury 5 ground clear for 1538.

Attention, Cambridge Fire Department. You're being requested with a squat to 345 Sandy Beach Road. That's 345 Sandy Beach Road in the city of Lake Mills. It's going to be for a water rescue. Again, Cambridge, you're being requested with a squad for a water rescue, 345 Sandy Beach Road in the city of Lake Mills. Acknowledge on A, Adam, 1543.

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0: Fire one acknowledges the page. Be switching over to Jefferson Air.
1: I copy that. Cambridge for acknowledging switching over to Jefferson Air. Do you want me to assign Cambridge squad to the call then?
0: We're going to be responding with our boat.
1: Copy that.
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attention, Oregon Med 68, in the village of Oregon, 990 Jamesville Street, Unit 2 with the Oregon Urgent Care. Cross the Wolf Street and Park Street for a child over transfer. Respond on E. Edward at 1550.

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0: 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Do you need me over where you're at?
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0: 10-4.

for all of the Highway Fire Department is requesting help. That's your fire. That fire is on red. Calling department 32, but the ambulance, no hound with a chief, filling for the kind of don't have a seat. This 24 on local, the Harvey Fire Department is a full snow response at 147 Halstead for this rescue fire. Operation ground fire is on red. Calling department, requesting the ambulance, on hound with a chief, and coming apart with an engine for a change of quarters. All the planning units, which are now 24 on Iceburn. I'm off 1607-247.

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0: Engine 4, and Medic 4, medical incident, 1817 Van Hise Avenue.
1: Four, six, two, six, Halsted. Leaving is at 147 Halsted at the Popeyes. Upper East, this is on fire, on red. Department, Stanley Park, through with an engine. South Holland and Homewood with trucks. East Hazel Press with a squad. A bus supervisor and Stanley Park ambulance. Stanley Park chief. Pre-college team. Lansing engine. Year two for the change of quarters at station 35. Repeating me with Division 24 locals. The Harvey Fire Department is requesting the box mark 35-1 for the first level for the structure fire. 14626 Halsted, stations are 147 Halsted, operations fire down west. Stanley Park with an engine, down Holland and Holman with trucks, East Hazel Press with a squad, the bus supervisor in Stanley Park with an ambulance, Stanley Park chief, Lansing engine, your due to the change of quarters, station 35. All responding units, switch to house, May 24 and Iceburn, time out is 16, 12, 2, 4, 7.

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1: How about you?

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We have you en route. 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

0: Tom from Cambridge Squad 5. Has been released from Jefferson County, making a return home.
1: Copy that.

Harvey Command was. They went out 4 minutes ago. Okay, I copy that. Canteen 24 from, it was 24, do you copy?

0: Do you have that case number for this Stoughton individual?
1: Stand by. Is he in the lobby?
0: She went to go get him. She's coming back.
1: That one.

0: Harvey command from Avis 24. Good. Tinley and Hunter Mobile both take a pass.
1: Vacations will be this year. 11984.
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0: 30 Montana Ave, Wisconsin, DC, NM, William William, 3263, AWW, 3263, can be a blue Volkswagen Passage, two occupants.
1: 10-4, 10-9, your plate.
0: Adam William William, 3263, Adam William William, 3263, Henry, Wisconsin plate.
1: 10-4.
2: For a juvenile having a mental health breakdown that ran away, it should be in contact shortly.

Bis jetzt 12. Sure. 7659's individual is outside code 3 lobby. He's wondering if you could stand by out there until he gets there from code 1, picking up the PC. They're going to be outside at the front lobby, waiting outside.

0: 7658.
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0: Not sure if this is going to be more of a welfare check, but 17 was at Taco Bell, saw a male, Asian, female, Asian. He believed she was on something. She tried to run away from the male. He got her back in the vehicle. They left the area. The plate comes back to a temporary address. I'll put it on your guys' screen. He's concerned for her welfare.
1: Yeah, copy. Understood.
0: The 21 as well. They have left the area. This occurred at 4:15.

committee. 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Three sites seen only. 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
0: Hey, cut back there.

Information for Semper units, there's a traffic complaint southbound 151, mile marker 106, which is Windsor, black Lexus SUV, brake checking and speeding.

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0: 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Metal incident. 12-29-29.
1: Heavy ambulance. Please receive an upgrading to the second alarm.

0: Atlanta. It's in the city of Madison at 1229 Plum Leaf Lane, crosses of Dayflower Drive and Metal Suite Drive. Madison, Engine 7 and Medic 7 have been dispatched for an echo level response for a PMP. You're in the vicinity, trying to get the can response. Please advise the comm center.
1: This is 24 level Fosdale Harvey Fire Department is requesting 35 one to the second level for the structure fire. 14626 Halsted. Is at 147 Halsted. After on fire on red. Some people told some flash wanted to do with engine, old force with a truck, first force with an ambulance. Some people told you to do with a chief and the second advisor unit too. Probably 20 units, this is June now, it's 24 and 9 friends. Same out of 1700 hours, KSG 47.

7656. Head 151 northbound, mile marker 101. There's going to be a teenager walking southbound on 151. In a black hoodie with a plastic bag. Are you waving it off?

0: out of the area of 405 South Bird Street. Apparently, the subject is back in a Town and Country vehicle and yelling at the 17 from the vehicle up to her apartment.
1: Session.
0: Ten for in contact mail half.
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3: 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Thank you.

0: 7646, I copy. I'm currently turning back southbound to double check.
1: 10-4. I believe the 17's info was in the call. If you want to try calling them.
0: 10-4.
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Rodolfo will check the paint. 209 E. Edward at 1708.

0: 4, stroke 4, you're okay, we have you on scene and stage.
1: Off the 151 southbound, I'm on Nelson Road in... Correction, I'm off 151 at American Parkway, and I'm finding that male subject, the juvenile from earlier.
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1: Oh.

0: Yeah, I'm fine. Thank you.
1: Also, 7659 updated chat for you.
0: Can you just advise?
1: He did make contact with both the 17 seemed intox, the other half was not.
0: Thanks very much.

0: 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In the city of Fitchburg, 2972 Eastbury Street, across the Roseware Lane and Longford Terrace, for high level stroke. Respond on E. Edward at 1723.
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0: 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If you guys could start for 415 South Bird Street, you got a missing child. The last time mom saw the child was about 10 minutes ago. She has French braids and blue highlights, about 5'4", white tank top, blue jeans, shorts, and black Crocs. Female black, 11 years of age.
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0: 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Did you need a second page?
1: Go ahead and put a second page out for cancellation.

cancellation made. And it was in Mount Hall, 6598 Street. Car system said plane in dirt to drive. Provide a little fog, and this is a cancellation page at 1736.

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Hey, this is the 24L local. So Harvey Fire Department has struck out box number 35-1 at the authority of incident command. Change reporters, company to remain. So the 24 is clear at 1740 hours, stage 847.

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0: 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We had a patient change her mind on her transport decision. Could you update it for us to St. Mary's for Meritor?
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1: We're responding to Watershed Winery in your county for a fire alarm. 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
0: It's looking like the alarm company's calling back, and they have the proper ID to cancel.
1: See that? All stock units will be returning then.
0: Copy that. See Charlie clear 1805.

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0: 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Medical incident. 1310 990 eastbound.
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0: 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Yep, we're going to switch up to Engine 1. 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

Attention, DeForest Medic 5-5 and DeForest Engine 1, both already en route to the village of Windsor. Interstate I-90 eastbound exit 131. It's going to be a Delta level response for stressing. You're both on E. Edward at 1834.

0: 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Delta Love response for a sick patient, the Edward is 1837.
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0: We're going to slow stop here on O'Keefe and Brown Bear Way. 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
3: This is Alpine Mesa Division 133 to all locals. 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The Stockbridge Fire Department has requested card number 17-12. To the second alarm level for a structure fire at 9230 Mitch Road. The following are due to respond, tenders only from Whitford and Pegerton. And Vernon Woods.

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0: 74 at East.
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